0: 对，你这个拼音。
1: I'm currently in the office, washing my hands. I'll be calling shortly.
0: Copy, Jim Boy.
1: Oh, I was in the office, but I'll be calling it momentarily.
2: Can you repeat that last one?
1: That I was washing my hands, but I will be calling it out momentarily.
2: 10-4.

0: copy. I think PD may be outside polls.
1: Do they have anybody detained, or are they just posted up there?
0: Copy. Let me try to... Let me see. Hold on.
1: You can continue with your 10. Lloyd, you want to go over there and check up on Coles?
0: Copy. Yeah, I'm right here at Coles right now, and I think they have somebody detained in the parking lot because they're parked right behind the car.
1: 10-4.
0: Copy. Yeah, they do have somebody detained. All right, I'm trying to figure out what happened. You're on your way, Trey?
1: Yeah, I'll head over.
0: 10-4, because, yeah, I don't have a notepad, and, yeah, they are arresting somebody.
1: 10-4. Ten four.

0: So I guess it was related to Cole. It was one of the two of the suspects here that were shoplifting in Kohl's back in February, and I guess they were trying to shoplift again today. And so Kohl's, they had caught them coming outside of Kohl's, I think.
1: 10-4.
0: They was driving a white Suburban truck. License plate number is 8WD921. No, it's 8DWD921.
1: Said 8WP, as in William Paul or William Tom.

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Attention, engine 6-1, squad 6-1, ALS sick person at Del Amo and Lucia for a woman approximately 40, flagged the RPU down, not feeling well. Engine 6-1, squad 6-1.

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CDs on scene for a 30-year-old male testing to the rear of the location. Engine 41, Rescue 41.

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0: 3 possible 925s. They're going to be entering Grand Entrance of Interior. 3 Bravo Males. 2 of them wearing backpacks.
1: And 4. And 4, I have visual.
0: They just came up to 10 inches, please. They were like, large staring at me, suspicious movements, massive faces. Any suspicions of them?
1: Our unit 13 with the 20? Single visit. 10, 4. 10s are going to be 10-7. 10-4, thank you, sir. 925 is going to be heading northbound interior.
0: Contact with Allo. They did not commit any 48s, but Allo did have a suspicion of them.
2: Por favor, en la placita hay un botecito lleno. De basura, obviamente.
1: That's the interior right now. Passing islands.

0: Gracias.
1: Hey, sir, do you think you can help with their trio so where he can help him assist him with the death that just occurred? Father, report to line in for Nicole's death had just occurred. Ten four.
2: Actually, I'm pretty good over here. I think the only thing we need is just to make sure somebody's patrolling the mall while I'm out here.

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1: Now you're 4 from Engine 92. Come off the windlock side of the alley. We're facing to the west.
0: Copy, windlock.

Attention, engine 6-2, property damage at 2000 Fire Lane. PD is on scene asking for fire to inspect property damage. Engine 6-2.

0: Lion 6-1.
1: What was the cause from the damage to the structure?
0: Vehicle into the building. No injuries.

0: Go ahead.
1: Julio, I have two vehicles here on P, going up on P1, coming up on the southern ramps of the parking structure. There's two vehicles with their hood popped open. I'm not too sure if they're adding oil or anything to their vehicles, or if they're just showing each other off each other's engines. Would you like for me to make contact, make sure that they're not like pouring oil in their tanks or anything like that?
0: Affirmative. It needs to be a bit nosy. If they're just like looking at each other's engines, that's okay, as long as they're not going to do that for too long. If they're trying to do any kind of work on their vehicles, then that's a no-no.
1: 10-4.
2: I'll show you the coordinate from 10-10.
0: 10-4.

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0: 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Wait until 6:30, the earliest, 7 o'clock the latest.
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1: I'm advising them regarding that last stop now, too, sir.

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0: Meclis Kodası'nı ben aslında. 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
1: Silver.
0: Down four. Yes, their security little office area. It's kind of lax. Trying to pick up a patron. So Macy's, their little like security office area for their LPs. It's pretty whack.
2: Copy that.
3: Right there. I had a separate room for the cameras, and then I had a separate, another office space.
0: Okay,

0: Hello, this is Torres. Back to those two vehicles that are reported on P2. It's going to be code 4. They were just being nosy and checking out each other's cars.
1: Gotcha.

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1: 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Crime.
0: That's sick. I like some true crime stuff.

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0: 10-4.

0: 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For the patient, it was a trip and fall over the curb. PD is also en route.
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1: 10-4. Confirming Carson and Maple.
0: That's affirmative. The southeast corner.
1: 10-4, southeast corner. 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
0: At this time, they're relatively calm, but it looks like it could escalate here soon.
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0: nobody came in for the 6 p.m. shift, huh?
1: Yeah, it's pretty fun. They don't go there on Sundays.
0: Yes, they had me come in on the last Sunday, 6 to 2.
1: Well, could you just come in on more for us?
0: Dude, it's cool, like, but, you know, like I told you, I just don't like leaving at 2:30, that's all. Dude, for sure, the evening shift, no.

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0: 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Did they mention towers or off of Halifan?
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0: 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Everything okay, maintenance? Doing it's over pretty cool. Some of the crowd and closer. Really crowded on the line.
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0: 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Man down, 5035 Pacific Coast Highway, Ralph Market, map page 161.
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0: 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Man down, 1720 Andreo Avenue, rear unit, map page 139.
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1: 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If you guys come down Halliston, you'll make a right into the cul-de-sac. You'll see us on the map. If you can bring us a water supply.
2: Copy. Halliston Place. I see there's a hydrant at Halliston Street and Halliston Place. You need a different hydrant?
1: Thank you. 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
1: 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We got an engine 3/4 stretch at this time. We're on the south side. If you guys want to take a look off of Sturgis, it's a street to the north. You're going to have to pull down some backyards.
3: Confirm, we're going to check the north side, or you want the west side access coming in off Entradero Park?
1: So off of Entradero, right now, if you guys want to pull on in, there is houses off of Sturgis. If you want to take a look on the north side of this break.
3: Got it.

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1: Go ahead.
0: We are at Sturgis 19413. Where are you guys located at? We don't see any issue over here.
2: Hey, Mike, you should see a two-story home around Succo. I had the homeowner come out to meet you guys.
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0: Hey, Jason, we're going to pull down the access right where you are. We're not going to come to the back of this gentleman's house.
1: Sure, I just want to confirm, VR Gaming is open an hour later, right? Was it confirmed? Can you confirm?
2: VR Gaming might stay open a little longer. Like, they have no real special times, but if they want to, like, stay open a little later, like, they feel they're getting some customer flow, I'd let them.
3: VR Gaming and Battleground, they usually stay open till, like, almost, like, 9 o'clock.
1: Copy.
3: Well, Battleground, I'm not for sure, but VR Gaming for sure does, because that's where the service center is at.
1: 10-4.

0: Hey, Jason, pull up to the guy's house that we originally going to pull down and just pull that front transverse. We'll have enough and we'll lob some water over his backyard. 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The gentleman's got his gate open.
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0: Yeah, I got PD here. They're just asking if you need traffic control anymore. Are we good to send them back?

0: 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That's affirmative. If we want to have CD come over to Howson, because we have 4-inch going through the road.
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0: Hey, Jason, let me know when you guys when you get low on water, and then we'll cut it off here.
1: Torres to Trujillo. Are those is the west exit? Are the west doors open?
2: Negative. West is secure.
1: Copy. I was just referring a family. One second.
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0: Yeah, thanks, Dr. Gilly. I had initially I was referring a family of five out this way, but they wanted to go out the west door. So, yeah, but I was able to catch them in time. We're code four.
1: 10-4.

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1: 10-4.
0: Transmission was a group of four juveniles exiting out the east doors.
2: Copy.
0: Also, Trujillo, that family, they were going to go ahead and exit out of Red Robins, which it looked like they were going that way. I stopped them from going down to exit out the west doors. They came back up and they were going towards Red Robins, and then they looked like they were going back to Macy's. I don't know if they're lost or what, but yeah, just be advised that there's a family down there trying to exit.
2: 10-4.

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1: That's an affirmative. Either they're either eating, I don't know if they're actually physically eating, but they're sitting in the seating area, about maybe 5 or 6 juvies.
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1: 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Three. Brian, can you go to two?
2: Yeah.
1: Hey, I just was talking to one of the PD officers. He just left the scene, but they were trying to get a description of anybody. According to the house over here, two teenagers, possibly in black, on e-bikes, with a loud bang in the back, possibly started the fire. They fled up into the house and street, so just might want to let them know.
2: Copy, I'll pass on the information.

0: Alex can watch the best employee works for you. Pretty sure it's code 4. I think it's an overnight work. Taylor, you want me to handle that, or are you going to take care of that?
1: Go ahead and make contact with them if you can do so without taking your eyes off the service center area.
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0: 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We're gonna be a code 4 on that. It was actually a family of 5, 3 juveniles and a mother and father. They are currently exiting out through the East Doors, Red Robins.
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0: two subjects on the second floor. They are walking towards, I guess, Kohl's. Just wanted to report that. I'm not too sure if they're heading out the exit, but they're on the second floor.
1: Copy that. Yeah, I see them too.
0: 10-4.

0: Taurus, or Helio. Go ahead. I have an employee from VR Place reporting problems with the trash compactor, requesting for assistance.
1: Copy that. I'll check and see if maintenance is around.
0: Check for.
2: I don't want to commit down the street. Just hang tight for a quick second. It's probably a false alarm.
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0: Copy.

0: it doesn't look like maintenance is available. Have them stand by there for a sec. I'll be up, and he can take me to check out the trash compactor.
1: 10-4.

42, assault victim, 10955 Washington Boulevard, the Terraza Court Senior Living, 10955 Washington Boulevard. It's going to be in the theater room. Elderly female versus an elderly female. One party has blood coming from the eyebrow area. PD will be en route. Battalion 41, Engine 42, Rescue 42.

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1: Battalion 4-1, go ahead.
0: South Bay, I'll monitor. If Engine 42 requests me, I'll respond.
1: Step 4. I'll show you clear then.

0: Emilio, just wanted to confirm, you wanted to have the worker, the employee, meet you here at the service center or over at the trash compactor?
1: The service center.
0: Copy.
1: I'll be there in a moment.

0: season 6 probably get to 19. Well, that's 40 games. Terrible.
1: You said you're going on the last 48?
0: Okay, last 48.
1: Take 5, aren't you?

0: Missy transmission?
1: Yeah, Macy's alarm system is going off. They think there's something's tripping their motion sensors. Can you go outside and check the Macy's perimeter? See, make sure their doors are secure. Look in the windows, see if anyone's there.
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0: 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Lloyd?
1: Copy.
0: Did you copy my earlier transmission?
1: Copy the transmission where you said check Macy's. I don't know if you just had a transmission now.
0: Yeah, my last transmission was, could you check the perimeter of Macy's? Their motion sensors are getting triggered.
1: Oh, copy. You didn't hear me when I said, yeah, I was heading that way anyway.
0: Yeah, I missed that one.
1: Oh, yeah, I responded to that. Yeah, I was already heading this way. I'm already here in Macy's. I'm going to be near them right now. I'm checking both sides.
0: Copy.
1: Area down to Bleach Feed in Stone Area.
0: 10-4. Yeah, I don't think they're going to call Redondo unless we find something, this time at least.
1: 10-4.

0: beside your clothes. They have oranges for sure to going off, but I couldn't see nothing from this side. I'm going to the other side of this door that's facing the street to see if I can see something. And then near Red Robin's east door side.
1: Turn 4.

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1: Copy. Make sure you check all the doors and that they're locked.
0: Sure, for I checked both doors on both sides. None of them is open. Gonna check the Red Robin side now.
1: 10-4.

0: copy. 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
1: 10-4. Sounds like a code 4. See, it's just all dark inside.
0: Copy, that's really what it is. I can't even really see in there. It's too dark inside. Like, it's not even well lit. The only area that was lit was the shoe rack area and the makeup area. But I can't even talk. But no, I can't even see inside like that, but I was saying. I can't see inside.
1: Okay, 10-4. I'll bring my flashlight out. Just to be on the safe side.
0: 10-4. It do, like, in the back far area, I see a light flickering. But, like, it keeps going on and off, but I don't know, like, if somebody in there is probably trying to get out or if they was trying to break in. I don't know what the case may be, but I do see an awkward light over here flickering in the room in the left hand corner. And I keep flashing and getting brighter.
1: You think that might be somebody with a flashlight?
0: Copy. I don't know. Can't say for certain because I don't see anybody in like any movement or bodies, but I do see a whole lot of lights that are just flashing and going everywhere.

0: Well, stand by there. I'll be over there in a minute.
1: You copy. I'm on the Red Robin's Heart.
0: 10-4.

South Bay from Engine 42. If you could advise ECPD if the patient was transported to UCLA West Wisconsin.

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1: Over, FP3 and 5 on scene.

0: Mr. Julio. I just had a couple of AMC Theater guests report to me that they were having issues coming up on the parking structure up the elevator on the first floor. They requested for me to report it to my maintenance department.
1: What was the nature of their issue?
0: They said they just generalized the complaint. They said that the elevator downstairs was having issues and that I should report it to maintenance and to my supervisors. That's all I got from them, and they kept walking to the theater.
1: Copy that.
2: What elevators are you talking about? Wooden elevators? What elevators are they talking about? Are they talking about the parking lot elevators?
0: They were talking about the parking structure elevators on the first floor.
2: 10-4, yeah, we've been having some issues with them with the elevators as well.

This is Torres. I just came in contact with the two people who placed the complaint, and they did confirm that the elevator did not come down for them at all, and they were forced to come up the stairs or something like that, and that's what they were. That's what their complaint was, that it, the elevator did not come down at all for them. Okay, we're code 4 with Macy's. According to their people, they actually have some technicians working inside Macy's right now. So, yeah, that probably was a flashlight that Lloyd saw, and it's code 4 now.

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1: That's affirmative.
2: 10-4.
3: Copy, we got a last transmission from you, I didn't hear it.
2: Just some for traffic for tourists.

turn the lights on. Turn your lights bar on.

0: Torres, Mr. Helio.
1: Go ahead.
2: I have someone here saying that they want to pick up a pizza from Reckless Pizza here in the mall. Are they open or available for pickups?
1: Negative. Reckless closed with the rest of the mall at 7.
2: Yeah, I thought so. Copy that, 10-4.
3: Map page 121.

0: Yo.
1: Go ahead. We have tenants from 228, Space 228, reporting or showing me ring footage of a subject that was in back of their business, lingering around, and the second time around he even covered his face. He's showing me the footage right now.
0: The second time around he did what?
1: The second time around the subject covered his face with like a handkerchief or something. He seems to know your name. He asked if I was talking to Julio, so he knows who we talked to before.
0: Okay, copy. If he wants, he can hang out there. I'll be there in a minute. I'll check it out.
1: 10-4. They said they'll hang out.
0: All right.

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1: Okay, and 4 is going to be level 2.

0: 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I have Lloyd up here. Am I clear for 1010?
1: 913, you're clear.
0: Copy.

0: Minute 45, 10-8. Okay, for 6, obviously, right there on in the office. There's gonna be a Camaro in South Village Level 2. I think it has the lights on. I think they're like on Freaky Freak in there, my boy.
1: Coming up away property.
0: 10-4, you want to check how long they've been there for?
1: Get them out of here as fast as possible.
2: 10-43, residential fire alarm, 11250, Pius Street, apartment 12, 11250, Pius Street, apartment 12, it's an elderly female that cannot shut the alarm off. 10-43.
0: Hey, from the other day, that's gonna be them. It's a Camaro, gray Camaro, it's gonna be by the south side, right next to the open lot, like an entrance of where the open lot is at. You should see it.
3: 20s, can you show FP5 and FP3 clear from the towers incident?
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1: Can you do the patrol plaza?
0: That's all.

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Attention engine, 6-2 squad, 6-2, ALS breath, 2122, Havemeyer, 68-year-old female, shortness of breath. Engine, 6-2 squad, 6-2.

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0: 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We have two vehicles with minor to moderate damage. Appears all occupants are out. We'll be out for investigation. Break squad 60. If you guys give me a patient count.
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0: could, once you're done, though, come up and relieve me so I could get over to the supervisor junk.
1: Copy, 10-4. I'm in the office right now. I was dropping off the quarter takes in the kiosk sheet.

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0: dispatch, is this vehicle also to an employee? It's in Marvin is level 2 as well.
1: And two passengers got out of it at 5 p.m. You're looking to head it towards the restaurant.

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0: be a good amount of Chili's employees, kind of just 23 and behind Chili's. I'm not going to show presents.
1: Turn 4. Hey, did you see that white Tesla in front of Ralph's that was had the lights on? You can check it out after the Chili's. Actually, you can, so it looks like he got out of his vehicle. Went into Ralph's.
0: Yo, can I pick anyone up to back me up? I think there's like a 8 people here. They're all smoking and drinking. I'm trying to see if I get a digital of it, but drive by. What level?

0: 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I think they're looking for tickets to give out. Old school truck that passes by sometimes.
1: They're looking for what?
0: No, he's just patrolling. 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
1: That's why.

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0: 24. 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
1: Negative. 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
0: No, not that. 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
1: One.
0: Well, I'm seeing attempting to make contact with the RP. Is there any way they can come to the front door?
1: Stand by. I'll call them back.

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1: Go ahead.
0: A guy is saying, it's 2-3 hours ago or so, right? He lost the wallet. And I told the guy to come back in the morning time.
1: Because they didn't mention anything about missing the wallet.
0: I was just telling him to come back in the morning time, Mr. Wright, and you know the thief.
1: Was it in the AMC? Because that's the only thing open. Right? He probably was playing this.
0: No, Because he says it's the right, he lost it somewhere by, it's right here, right by the service center. And so the only one that was right here was Taurus, so I don't know.
1: Seems more well, happy than me, I don't know. Another alternative.
0: Yeah, copy that, go for it.

0: Close the border.
1: Good.
0: Yeah, and where is your location?
1: I'm over here. What happened?
0: I see somebody on the second floor. It's right there by closed door. I thought it was you.
1: Wait.

0: it's closed, open or closed. That's right. Big doors are closed. Maybe it's one of the workers on the inside, but I kept seeing somebody moving over there. I'm like, is that porter?
1: No, closed is closed. I was there earlier, probably like 10 minutes ago.
0: Okay, then, well, that maybe was you then. Okay.
1: 10 and 4.

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0: just repeating, you say CHP is on the embankment of the northbound side.
1: Engine 6-4, they're not on scene as of we know. They came in via their dispatch. Engine 6-4, would you like us to recall and get a better location?
0: Alright, engine 6-4 is on the scene. 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
0: 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We're out for investigation and extinguishment.
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1: Engine 6-4, pursuit is on the embankment on the northbound side.

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Male 54, possible OD. Engine 6-4 squad 6-2.

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Hey, looks like a contractor truck just pulled up on Cedar Way in front of the Sweet Greens Trash Corridor. I'm using the Sweet Greens Trash Corridor in 1916. Can you go ahead and see what he's doing here?

0: between Sweetgreen's and the trash enclosure?
1: Closer to 1916. It should be a big truck.
0: Turn 4. Looks like it's a delivery, but I'll ask.
1: Turn 4. If it's a delivery for a restaurant, yeah, it's going to be code 4.

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3: Code 4.
2: I was looking at the calendar earlier, and they said there are going to be some contractors here tomorrow for West Elm. So they're called for the park in South Anchor. A bunch of cars just pulled up a little bit ago. Do you see where they went? I'm not sure if it was they're supposed to come in today or not. And it was a mistake on the calendar or something.
3: Maybe code 4, there are replaced employees parked in South Anchor, should be 4 vehicles, and West Elm employees shouldn't show up until 9 p.m.
2: Okay, 4. Our room plates has overnight right now?
3: Okay, 4. They should only be here for like about an hour more.

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1: Research.
2: Can you pull up North Village Level 1? On the southeast corner, there's going to be two vehicles. A white sedan, gray sedan. I give an advisal for loitering. They're going to be packing up and getting ready to leave. Can you go 6?
1: 10-4. Mobile 1, can you give a citation to the vehicle in the Saunders open lot? It's going to be overnight.
0: 10-4.

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1: Repeat yourself.
0: Okay, there's just AFC employees left in the park structure. It's about 6 cars.
1: Yes, copy that.
0: 2-4.

0: 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Did you check the glove compartment in front of the passenger seat?
1: Time 4.
0: We're gonna have 3 left here in the office.

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1: Just need to give the final warning on.
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1: 10-19, I'll swap out with you and I'll put the final warning on.
2: 10-4.
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1: Engine lights are in copies. 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Also, be advised, when we made entry into the office, we set off the burglar alarm. We tried to reset, but we didn't know the password. So you can have that TSD Tech

0: citation and final issued.
1: Sorry, for it looks like the 647H is going to be heading off property.
0: 10-4.

0: because then he finally woke up. He's going to be moving. And for also six. It's going to be a gray SUV. I'm sending digital in chat. Code 6 right now.
1: Copy. Do you need me to make the digital?
0: Yeah, can you add digital?
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0: There's going to be another one that he's with. She's going to be loitering as well. It's going to be a red car. And it's in digital chat.
1: 10-4.

0: 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They're going to be backing up. I'll let you know, DOT.
1: 10-4.
0: Red vehicle is heading northbound Cedar, passing CVS. I think the SUV is going to follow her.
1: Copy that, visual.

0: 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It's going to be to the red car. I think she's the one that left it on the floor.
1: And for the writing of property, I'll create citation now. They're leaving via Cedar and Rosecrans.
0: 10-4. There's also going to be a white van here. Do you recognize it as a Rouse employee? It's like a large white van. I'm going to send digital and chat.
1: 10-4. They're going to be Rouse employee.
0: 10-4.

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1: Yes, it's right. I'm on my left right now, so I'm knocked down everything. Everybody go over.
0: Two for our coffee. I got a delivery right now that I'm taking care of, so I just wanted to check to make sure.
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Ill person, 3210, Sepulveda Boulevard, Clearwater, room 119, map page 150.

engine, 97. Ill person, 3210, Sepulveda Boulevard, Clearwater, room, 119. Map page, 150.

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Map page 121.

0: 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I think the contractors need assistance.
1: Careful.
0: Looks like he's trying to get into PBK, but I think he won't. He's supposed to go through the loading dock 4 maintenance corridor.
1: Where are they at?
0: Yeah, so he was able to unlock the door. He's gonna be code 4.
1: Careful.
0: So that's 48.
1: Okay, I have to

0: your code 4 to take your last 48.
1: And for, I was just talking to some plumbers. They're here to do work at BBK for trainer. I'll check them in. I got the info, I'll check them in right now. There's also, I saw some, a truck and a van in Saunders' lot. 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
0: BBK.

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1: Saunders.
0: Yeah, I'm reviewing right now.

Engine 42, Rescue 42, Rescue 4061, Grandview Boulevard, Unit 11, the Sunrise Villa, 4061, Grandview Boulevard, Apartment 11, speed for 83-year-old female, unwitness fall. Engine 42, Rescue 42.

0: 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I can't see anybody inside.
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Attention, engine 6-1, squad 6-1, ALS sick person at 232 South Guadalupe, unit B, like boy, for female 61. Engine 6-1, squad 6-1.

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3232, address condition 0021 East Rose Crest Avenue, 2021 East Rose Crest Avenue. He's broken irrigation pipe in the median in front of the business. Truck 32.

Engine 93, RA 93, BLS 93, breathing problem Delta 4117 179th Street, map page 93.

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Engine 6-1, squad 6-1.

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0: Out of our engine 6-1, we were cleared from this call. Did we get canceled or are we still on this call?
2: Negative, looks like squad 6-1 clears the call. We're putting you back on.

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No. The guy going up the stairs on the other side, we can make contact and ask him to head out for the day. What we'll call 27. Going up on the second level. Alright, first level.

像是 Give a record 那种。If you didn't leave. 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

Attention, engine 6-4, squad 6-2, ALS unknown medical at 2202 Curtis Ave, apartment A for female 64. 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
1: northbound 405, S of Crenshaw,
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0: A93, traffic collision, freeway, 87, I-405, freeway, northbound 405, end of Crenshaw. Map page 96.
1: Gonna be charging, I hear that.
2: Disconfirm. Northbound 405 south of Crenshaw.
3: And that's affirmative, northbound 405 south of Crenshaw.

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You're on the stairway. 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I'll see you.

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0: Copy.

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1: Yani, were you able to issue the digital application? 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

0: time 3-1's on, too?
1: What time 3-1's on, too? 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
0: Founders, let's just make contact with 1027 first. It's going down to the lower level.

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0: small units and 30 twos on scene, 1203, six more. 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
3: Is he coming from the first level? The northeast structure via Cedar and Rose Fan. He's going back up to his vehicle.

0: Torrance from Engine 91. Have you been able to make contact with the RP?
1: Negative.
0: 10-4. I'm reviewing. He should be in this car. 10-22, he left already. Code 4.

0: John 31 from N32 on 2.
1: What time, 31?
0: Hey, Chief, the smell of gas just in isolated the garage. 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
1: Copy, I'm flooding the call. See you on the cruise with me.
2: Hopped over to counter at Wetzel Pretzel. I can't remember. I didn't deal with him, but I'm going to spy on him.
3: Why would you say the same couple? Did they go back there again?
2: No, I'm just going off the description Jackson gave me. They look similar to the couple. I didn't see them, though. I know that was you and Jackson that responded. But they just walking on the second level. Look like they're going down to the first level, about to go out the east doors now.
3: Is the guy kind of slim?
1: He's kind of a little bit sad.
2: To make sure.
3: Who's in a BMW too? If you get in like a white or probably grayish BMW, that's him.
2: Tip on, let me check it out now.
4: I'm right here. I heard you guys. I'm right here at the east door.
2: Temple, yeah, I believe a Hispanic couple went out of there. If you heard capture's message, see if they get in like a BMW white or gray. If so, that's the same couple that Jackson dealt with last week.
4: 10-4, I copied that. I definitely have eyes on them at this time. I could be posted. I have eyes on them.
2: 10-4.

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0: Torrance, truck 91. Yeah, confirm this is a stolen backflow device. Can we just have a TPD respond to our location just for a report?
2: Johnson, dispatch, yeah, that's confirmed. They're in a white BMW with tinted windows. A white BMW with tinted windows.
3: Did they leave?
2: No, she's currently getting in the car at this time by the east doors, but he's the driver. It's a four-door BMW, black tinted windows.
4: Okay, Brock, copy. If you can't, go ahead and set the pick. Just look at that plate just in case we see that car in the lot. We know that couple is here.

0: 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Engine 94, RA 94, BLS 92, breathing problems Delta 365, Paseo de Arena, Riviera Elementary School, map page 160.
1: Hey, what's your name?
2: Hey, I got a call right now from Affinity. They said they're gonna be working on the Joey's HVAC. Can you head up to the south of the show with me and open it up for them? The Joey's Loop Access.
1: There, four.
3: Just sent a picture to the supervisor phone.
1: Careful.

好，这样子没错。Where the cameras take a picture of the door, loop axis, and just put in the chat that they were checking and they have loop axis.

0: from Zeppler. It's going to be over here on the Charlie side. There is a fence that is locked. I will have to get over to access the meter.
1: Copy. Just stand by there for a second. We located another valve closer to you where the backflow was stolen. We're going to see if we can shut it off here.
0: Copy.

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0: You could respond to 3100 Fujita. 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
1: Okay, we'll send a crew that way.
0: 10-4-5 out.

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1: Is for the innocent guy, you need to get down to the basement.
2: Good one.

0: contract is reaffirm and send a digital chat. I'm going to double check with the people inside.
1: Yeah.

0: one from yourself. Are you very thin?
1: Negative. I think unit 11 is at 10 of you.
2: Hey, bro. Someone to me.
0: If the contractor that I sent in chat, if they have their COI up to? Engineered Systems, ACCO.

0: season yet?
1: Anywho, I don't believe she'll be in today. What's going on with her?
0: A call from one of the lieutenants at Manhattan Beach Police Department. She just wanted to know if Wendy was here.
1: Yeah, no, he's not going to be here. She'll be back tomorrow.

0: 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Transient, possibly sleeping, however unknown if awake or breathing. And then 41 Rescue, 41.
1: South Bay from Engine 41, send another engine and put Engine 41 last up, approximately 3 hours training.
0: So far. Engine 42, can you respond to the rescue at 6039 Washington Boulevard, 6039 Washington Boulevard? Get these en route.

0: 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My mistake.
1: No worries.
2: Aware of the FIFA going on, and then he said they're most likely going to be protesters, like he said around like 2,000 or something outside of Worcester, since that's where the players staying. So he just wanted to make us aware in case we you know, are asking why there's so many cops down there.
3: From we already know there's going to be an event going on Thursday at Worcester, but I'll let her know.
2: Yeah, so I put his phone number and his name in the chat. I think he's when he wants to give him a call back. That's all.

0: Kimberly, Kimberly, ¿sí me copió?
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0: Ok, I'll take care of it, yo me encargo.
1: Muchas gracias, don Alfredo.
2: In the 12th district, what kind of protesting is going to happen? Because there might be protesters in general.
3: Negative. You just said it's going to be like some kind of a protest.
2: You think we should hire more security? I told him this is going to be the ones that work at the mall.
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favorite before. 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
1: I am not aware. I can kind of review by the Joey's patio.
0: Right now, I don't know if you want me to 10-7.
2: South Bay, we made contact with our patient. He's refusing any EMS services. Maybe have a PD unit respond just to kind of assist him maybe in finding housing or something else he may need.
3: Sure. Sure.
4: Take a look. 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
0: Torrance Truck 91, Water Department was able to assist this in shutting down the water. Water service currently to 3100 Fujita is going to be shut down. However, the building's vacant, and TPD is in contact with property management to notify them and arrange for repairs.
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0: Hello.
1: And then from the vehicle, I'll keep an eye on him.
0: I'm gonna try to get it before we get that. Simple.

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1: Yeah, the escape room, the one that's under construction by Fulcrum. 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
1: Oh.
0: It's probably not, but it's in the box.
1: Copy that. I'll see if I can find it.
0: Do you want me to open it, or?
1: I can look at it around 3 o'clock today, and we're just going to be able to get in.
0: At 3 o'clock today?
1: Yes, sir.
0: Let me know, and, because I will forget, and I will open it for you.
1: Copy that. Sounds good. Thank you.
0: Okay.

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1: We could take that call I broke up for closer.
2: Contract is down here at City Lot with a bunch of cones. I think I'm going to start blocking off some of the parking spaces.
3: Yeah, but we're in my contract, see what they're going to be doing. I made contact with the delivery driver. She's going to be pulling to South Anchor Lot to drop off a package for Sun Life. She's trying to park on Cedar Way, told her she can't do that.
2: S4. Is someone on Mobile 2?
3: Hey, I'm about to drop off Mobile 2 at 10:19.
2: Trying to screw me up down here?
3: Can I?
2: Never mind.

0: gonna be a code 4. He was just picking up the codes that were left here when they were putting up the FIFA banners.
1: Okay.
0: So give me a map of where everything's gonna be at.
1: Of course, you can drop. 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
1: 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Do you guys need anything specific up there?
2: Negative. We have all the equipment we need.
1: Copy that.
2: All right, 96 from Engine 93. You guys can stand by. We're just waiting on vitals.
1: All right, 96 copies. We're standing by. We're right outside.

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1: Field 25, copy. You're turning around.

0: Well, did you hop on mobile one?
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0: Don't worry.
1: I built my room, just heading northbound. Southbound, clear away, heading towards Plaza.
0: Yeah, 4. Headed by the freeway right now.

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And the med room for a 60-year-old male, a victim of a fall, lip injuries. 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

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Engine 96, BLS 94, Fall Elva, Torrance Boulevard, and Earl Street, map page 120.

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0: 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You can just stage right next to RA91. 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
1: Could you open a one-seat electrical room on the first floor behind Red Robin for Edison? He's working in another one, so when you open it, could you just pop the door open for him? He's going to head that way now.
0: 10-4, what would that be, a G1 or a G5?
1: It's going to be G5.
0: 10-4, copy that. I think I know what you're talking about. Copy that. I'm in route.

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0: See, I'm here at Red Robins at that side door, the fire panel door and stuff. 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
1: Just wait till you get there. 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
0: Oh, okay. Copy that.
2: Okay, so Sarge just said, go open the electrical room C and leave it open for him. 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

0: Hi, let me go up to 55 Simpson. 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Probably need about 250 feet to get to the hose line, and I'll meet you at the stairs with that platted apple.
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0: Firefighter, let's take a look for Firefighter Simpson. 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
3: 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I can see there's a number on the directory.

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Fire alarm sounding, going on and off. No smoke or flames seen. Engine 2-1. Attempting to contact responsible.

0: Southgate Major 2-1, was this called in by the alarm company or a guest staying at the hotel?
1: A guest, excuse me, an employee at the hotel.
0: Major 2-1 copies, you can show us on scene, two-story hotel, nothing showing. Appears to be business as usual. Engine 2-1 will be out to investigate.
1: Copy.

0: Engine 2-1, confirming you're still investigating.
1: South Bay, that's affirmative. Engine 2-1's on scene. This isn't going to be an alarm activation at the hotel. It was in the Metlock Plaza. But looking at the panel, it appears the system is normal. Can you contact the alarm company and see what they have on their end if they show a reset? It is saying trouble, though, on the panel.
0: Copy.

0: Jeff from Josh. They upstairs above Nick's, they had the alarm going off, but they said nothing was going on. It stopped sounding.
1: Hard American Tires, map page 139.

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1: Go ahead, Salfe.
0: There is no active account with Metlock for this alarm company. I don't have anything else.
1: Engine 2 on copies. It's still showing trouble. We're unable to reset. I'll follow up with our fire prevention. But there's no hazard here. 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

There's a homeless guy screaming outside of Ralph's, wearing a black hoodie with black pants. Like, I think it's like a bucket hat or something. But she said that he was screaming for like 5 minutes already. That's not a Ralph's. No problem, though. So, hey, that was awesome, Ralph's.

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0: Oh, just to make sure you said in front of Ralph, right?
1: Hey, Fern, yeah, the patient said that he was in front of Ralph, like, walking through, like, the parking lot. But he was just kind of, like, walking around the parking lot, not, like, walking outside or anything.
0: 10-4, I'm in the area right now. I do not see him. Do you want me to go ahead and make contact with Ralph to make sure?
1: Or why is nothing on CCTV? If you guys can't locate him, you guys can just go ahead 10-19.
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6: 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We're on the spill alarm on Carson and Hallsdale, LA City's area. 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
1: 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We're on scene with the patient. He fell on his bike. It's just outside the city on Carson and Halldale.
0: 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Why don't you guys stay there with the patient? 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
1: 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Patient might be AMA. So stand by.
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1: 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Rescue is going to be at 5650 El Marina Drive, 5650 El Marina Drive, for a 20-year-old male, possible head injury at a construction site.
0: 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You can show us in route, though.
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0: 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It's going to be McKay and Artesia. I got a motorcycle down versus a vehicle. I've got one victim down in the roadway east to all east on Lance Block. Let's start a PD unit. I'll get you an update on a patient count. Stand by for additional.
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1: Yeah, we got one victim, moderate to acute. Let's have our McCormick unit enter off McKay. We have all lanes locked eastbound.
0: Report.
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2: 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Engine 42, rescue 41.
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0: 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RVPD is going to remain at scene to finalize their investigation.
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0: How's giving to this watch?
1: Go ahead.
0: Please, can you pick around on the food court? Somebody forgot something. I don't know exactly. Can you pick it up, please?
1: Charge to any clear unit on swing. Could you pick that lost item up from housekeeping in the food court?

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1: Can I repeat that?
0: Could you respond to the food court and pick up that lost item from housekeeping and 1019 with it?
1: Sure.

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0: some crappy off literature. I think some of the juveniles that you know are back here at the mall.
1: You said there was biker doobies in the mall?
0: No, not biker doobies. Just some juveniles that I think that you have there are back in the mall. They're walking down the center floor stairs and they're coming towards the Best Beauty and DHE.
1: Copy. I'll head out and take a look.
2: Truck to the corner,
3: are you clear? Truck to the corner, copy.

0: Yeah.
1: Somewhere on the first floor. I'm actually on the third floor. I ran into him on the third floor near the P4 elevators.
2: 10-4.
1: But I'm heading down to the first floor right now, so I'm gonna see where they at.
2: Looking in the center court now on the first level, I don't see any juvies. There's like one family getting frozen yogurt, but that's about it.
1: Yeah, copy. That's because they had walked to the left right here.
3: The unit, a false alarm. Unknown if responsible is currently at the location. Panel is restored.
4: Call the RP, make sure that somebody's on site. We'll respond until we get that information.
1: I'm going to just keep an eye out and I'm going to let you know when I see them again. But I'm in the module.
2: Corridor, because that seems to be in the area, or in the direction they were headed. I'll be down there in a sec. Let's check that one out together.
1: Alright, 10-4.
5: In the north of the village, this is elevator number 3. I think this will not function with it. Try to see if we have a video.
6: Is that the elevator that kind of jerks a little bit?
5: Yeah.
6: I gave a heads up about that a while back already, and no one really said anything or did anything, honestly. 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
5: Tony already came to check it out. I mean, it works fine. 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
5: Closest to the flat back door. But the number on it is 3.
8: It's not, it shouldn't have a number 3 on the elevator. It should be elevator number 2. If it's North Village, it can be elevator 1 or 2.
5: Take the gamble on 1-2.

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0: Correction, engine 61. You can disregard. We got a unit number. Thank you.
1: 10-4.

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0: Mr. Yu, made contact with two Jewies that were sort of camping out over by the hot spot between Macy's and Bon V. They had like a little towel laid out back there and were hanging out.
1: 10-4. Were you able to get them to move?
0: Yeah, they've been advised. They're packing up.
1: 10-4. Copy it. I'm all right. Well, should they skip them on race?
0: 10-9.
1: What's their race?
0: Hispanic male and female.
1: Copy that.
2: Stuffy, do you have a unit number for what I call?
3: I'm sorry, you said you wanted to... What was that?
2: Unit number?
3: 267?

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0: Just confirming you're still responding to the fire alarm call on Camino Real.
1: That's negative. 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That alarm was verified. It was due to construction, verified by RPM site. We're available.
0: 10-4.

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0: you any problems to Chase Bank? It's got a 21 from one of the employees stating that there is a 925 soliciting in front of the business.
1: And for

0: Engine 42, Rescue 43, Rescue 11408, Washington Place, Unit A. 11408, Washington Place, Unit A. Stays on scene, clear to enter, for a female adult. Engine 42, Rescue 43.
1: Ordering advisement. And previously actively shopping her. Stated that she doesn't have to do that. She is going to sit around me for a couple mics.
2: Therefore.
3: Engine 62, squad 62.

0: Go ahead.
1: I just gave the lady an advisor that she can't be here, so I'm just waiting for her and her kids to leave. She's asking people for money, and you know, so I'm gonna wait until she leaves.
0: Sample copy A firm, we're gonna keep it close until she leaves our property. I tend to get digitals as well, and if she hops into a vehicle, try to get LP as well.
1: 10-4.
2: Great auto producer, too. Can we just confirm the address of the RP?
3: It's going to be the soccer field at the aviation track. Trying to upload the address.

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4: Okay, 91's on scene, I copy. We're on scene at 1806 Cabrillo. We have a two-story center hallway. We've got light smoke showing from the Bravo side. Engine 91, you guys are Division 1. 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
4: 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Fournier from BN, you guys are Division 2. You copy Division 2.
1: 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Who's assigned to me?
4: 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You're going to be assigned to Division 2.
3: 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Apartment 103, map page 121.
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0: 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They're going to be backup fire attack.
6: 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First floor is clear. Looks like all fires on the second floor.
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6: 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We do have some light haze towards the Charlie side. We do have the Charlie side open at this time. Engine 97 is being pulled in a backup line up to the second floor.
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0: 10-4. Make sure we have all occupants out of the first floor.
1: I see from Israel. We have been access into the unit. We have hoarding conditions. Doing a primary search at this time. We're getting water on the fire.
0: Copy that. We got water on the fire. We have hoarding conditions. Engine 97 from Cabrillo Command on TAC.

0: 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We got one hole opened up. 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We're getting some medium smoke coming out of it now. 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
0: 5C from Division 2, we have knockdown. I have.
1: Guerrilla Command copies. We have a knockdown on Division 2. All units working on the Guerrilla Ensign, be advised, we have a knockdown and an all clear on the first floor. We're working on an all clear on the second floor.
0: I see something. We had one resident who was sheltering in place. He's making his way down to Division 1.
1: I copy that. Or you have one of your personnel guiding him down? RA 93 from Guerrilla Command on TAC.
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4: That's affirmed. We're going to be coming off of border.
1: Copy that. You guys are my medical. Go ahead and meet up on the corner of Cabrillo and 218. Meet up with BLS 91. You guys are medical.
4: Copy.
0: I think from Division 2. We passed off the patient to Division 1.
1: Division 2, can you repeat your last?
0: I see from Division 2. We passed off the patient to Division 1. He had no medical emergency, but he's on Division 1.
1: I copy that. The one resident was sheltering in place. You guys had passed off to Division 1. No medical at this time.
0: That's affirmative.
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5: 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First floor, all people are evacuated off the Charlie side. We're now making our way to these Division 2 to assist getting occupants out.
1: Division 1, I copy. You have an all clear on Division 1. Everybody's out of the structure on Division 1. You're working your way to Division 2.
0: Division 2 from the roof.
6: Go for Division 2.
0: Okay, Division 2 from the roof. We've got one fairly large hole opened up. Let me know if you need us to open anything else up from the top.
6: That's a negative at this time. We do have knockdown. The hallway is dissipating the smoke. We should be good at this time.
0: Copy.
3: 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We're going to work on utilities.
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1: I see from Division 2. We checked each additional unit on these. Sorry. We checked adjacent units to the structure. They are clear. We're getting a little giant up here to check the attic, but at this time we have no smoke.
2: Cabrillo, I see copy. We have an all clear on Division 2. Hey, Brett, just confirming all occupants are out of Division 2 as well.
1: That's affirmative. At this time, we have an all clear on Division 2.
2: I copy that. All units working on the Guerrilla incident, be advised, we have a knockdown and an all clear at this time. We're checking for extension in the attic.

0: Hey, this is Trujillo. Those keys we found earlier, are they in the security office?
1: 10-4. Let me go check. I passed them to LT.
2: Yeah, sure, the keys are in the office. Person turned up, forget them.
0: Copy that. Yeah, I ran into the person who was looking for him briefly, but I was also dealing with that group of kids, too.
2: So where's the person for the keys right now?
0: 10-9?
2: Where's the person who's supposed to get his keys out there with you right now?
0: You said you had the keys in the office?
2: Are you with the person who was supposed to get the keys?
0: Affirmative.
2: The keys going to be right in the office, right on the front office right there under the computer.
0: Copy that.
1: Copy, I'm in the office right now, I'm grabbing them.
3: 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Can we make sure that we are shut down inside the unit origin?
1: Copy. I'll coordinate with Division 2.
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0: That's a negative. 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
1: Give an update on those solicitors. Are they still going to be there, or did they 85 out of property?
2: Yes, they did. I believe, what was this, like 15 minutes ago? Yeah, 150 left.

0: I just wanted to be sure that lives are not working at Verity, at the Verity store.
1: The lights?
0: One of the frontal lights, once you enter into the shop, they are not working. So I just said that I could inform maintenance, just let you know.
1: Any lights attached to their building, to their sign, that belongs to them, they gotta fix it. They gotta let them know that's their problem. They gotta take care of it.
0: Okay, thank you so much.

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2: Yeah, I see roof division. 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
1: I'm in over 2 right now. Stay right there.
0: What is it? What's going on?
1: 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I just want to talk to you real quick.
2: Back her and her kids. I drove back over there just to make sure she was back on property. 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
1: Thanks, Lord. 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
3: Roof is still looking pretty clear. 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If you're good with it, I'm going to break roof division down and have all personnel come off.
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3: I see from roof division is copy. All personnel are going to be coming off the roof.
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0: copy that. Just for your awareness, we had a key up here. 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
1: 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Hiding from being on pack.
2: Go ahead, Brian.
1: Hey, can you confirm we don't have anybody with any medical conditions? 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
1: Check the ones right outside, too, if you don't mind.
2: That's a good copy.

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1: Go ahead.
0: Are you still inside the structure?
1: I see you from Division 2. That's affirmative. I'm standing up here. I'm having my guys go dress down and grab some water.
0: 10-4. As they're walking out, have them check all the units. Make sure we get a good secondary to make sure everybody's out.

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0: 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Quick Q2, Rescue 21.
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0: 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I was sitting down in front of Spurs. 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
2: Copy.
0: Six. It should be a 6'4" male wearing a striped shirt.
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1: 22.
0: South Bay from Quinn 22. We have a single vehicle that took out some light standards on Sepulveda. If you can contact Caltrans, we're going to need them to respond as well as Public Works.
1: Copy.

0: assessment.
1: So, I mean, like,
0: just like the visual and chat of a cone of near the second elevator in North Village Level 1. Could you review to see who left it there?
1: Okay, so I'm not going to review now.

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3: 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We do have live power exposed, and they'll need to come out to handle.
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